They said that the country have no history, but they lie, just go there and see. All the great monuments that I saw in that place make me proud without no disgrace. Jumbo, I say Jumbo, I'm leaving very soon to go. Apana, don't tell me no, because I'm leaving.

0: engineers. But the shortest 4 engineers ever seen. Because as I look around, I can still see wood boys saying they are rough and they are tough. I reckon this prison have a hole in the wall. Anyway, here comes Jackie Palm. Jackie Palm?
1: Wagwan Spar.
0: I heard you were in Judge Court last week.
1: Judge Court of foolishness.
0: But I also heard you were crying, man.
1: Well, I shed a few teardrops.

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We've got a mint condition EMS VCS3, but here's a Casio MT45. 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

choked by color, seething beneath the storm of a heaving. The rage stay right there, we dance to a nightmare, addicted to the taste of it, smashing and facing it, drenched in rigor. Choked by color, seething beneath the storm of a heaving. The rage stay right here, we dance to a nightmare, addicted to the taste of it, smashing the face of it. And we can't feel good when we don't look good, cause all look bad, drenched in blood. 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
1: When Dad was alive, he was bad, but check him out now. He's kind of sad. He came here to England, he thought he'd do well. He knew more about the English than they knew about himself. Question him on Africa, he'd give you some crap.

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He tried to succeed, but he didn't know how. To deal with rejection at the side of his face, all the isms and schisms concerning his race. 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When daddy arrived, that was his master plan. His wife was the woman and he was

0: 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There is something greater happening.
1: Got it.
0: Good.
1: Thank you.
0: Long live. And thank you all.
1: So, guys!
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But your love won't pay my bills. 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

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Where's your hair? It's nothing but follicles. That's called a close shave, don't y'all suppose? Trail of toenails left through the snow. But he should know, he fucked with the wrong one. Sawed off shoulder, fuck the shotgun. Can't afford top cat, got his tongue. And she might get his lips next just for fun. A blessed refreshment when his breath's barely there. To blast his slashed face with fresh compressed air. And press his chest just to keep his heart beating. Open your eyes, bitch, you got to see this. Don't know which body part should go. First, spin the wheel, bird to go. It's an art you partake in and just know. You all paid to watch, let's start the show. Come out, sit your ass down. Don't blink, don't make a sound. Just look, it's okay to cry. You live your best life when you watch him die. The best menage is a death menage. Agree? Chest massage with electric rods for three. Just because, probably set they jaws with rebar and pause while you get photography. Tenants are to extend the cavity. What could fit? What are you imagining? Share your thoughts, it is time for bantering. Killer be right back to enact a masterpiece. In the end track, should they contemplate escape? They're trapped to the calf, that's just basic pain. Pace to make the brain face its strength and strain. Gracefully to places, escaping sane. Thoughts to basic survival love. Y'all came to see the amygdala. A signal fire in the limbic nerves. And gotta give the kill what the kill deserves. Don't know which body part should go. First, spin the wheel, bird to go. It's an art you partake in and just know. You all paid to watch, let's start the show. Come out, sit your ass down. Don't blink, don't make a sound. Just look, it's okay to cry. You live your best life when you watch them die. Gotta reach the bottom while you muddy waters with your hollering for help. That is not an option. Throw your caution to the wind and live within yourself. You could probably count on one hand all the times that you have ever really felt anything. And when it's finally done and everything is numb, your killer let you know you're well. Come over to the edge and look over it. You ain't never gonna fly with all the comfort you're holding with all of your might. And then try as you might to get over it, it ain't over. To kill a saying, kill a say you will know. The limits of flesh stretched and eyes bled before they die. You said you had demons to exercise and cash in hand stand to witness demise. Times come, killer wants audience advice. Don't know which body part should go. First, spin the wheel, bird to go. It's an art you partake in and just know. You all paid to watch, let's start the show. Come out, sit your ass down. Don't blink, don't make a sound. Just look, it's okay to cry. You live your best life when you watch them die.

all right with you riding up my hat here, right where the land of graves begins. The great clouds, nameless brother, wins the celebration, certificate issued, lost nation. Didn't bother to hop back, got in, did it, succeeded, then found out all I really needed was a feeling, just anything really, to stop the bleeding, to believe it, I needed to see. 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
0: Just hills of barren earth and valleys as far as visible. It seemed to have come upon us swiftly, like a storm in the night. And now ships were leaving, and high upon the hills, I could see the smoke rise. Dry wood. I'm ready now to step through the eye of this vortex. Fixing a mask, a wooden helmet, bay leaf skull plate, and shake to loose them lazy bones and put bells on this bamboo saxophone. My mind. She whisper me a word to protect me on this star flight. Sabaletta X, give me strength. My replace beads of siderite and OB seed and psychic nut in a glass. Marigold yellow for spirit force. Magnet root for clandestine theological exegesis.

becoming a transparent mirror, transmuting and receiving in a synapse like spirit bass, walking five-note natural scales and liquid tonic triplet tones and flatted fifths that creep in every slip of time in this room with a dense scope of feeling. Feeling that rises through the palm branch roof to some apex of umbilical light where the sun sketched its arm. Blue has no skeleton. Carambola, no shell, calling for in flesh. Indistinct, indistinct, indistinct. The source of this light is high above hills, indistinct. A hovering something shifting improbable angles on the sky, little. It seems to transverse parallax and tremor in the stiff breeze, to shiver in the yellow pui tree. And when Mara falls, she collapses between breast and shoulder, and her water tumbles, and her kidney fails, and she falls, spinning.

face of the brow. She blessed blades and bowls and brewed herbal fetishes, and in exchange the ponqueros bring her baskets of ripe corn, wild coffee, savicu seed. They make sure the ground was pressed flat, and they gave her their secrets for safekeeping. Their children call her Maman of many names. She is the great goddess whose eyes shine like stars. Maye Maya Mara Ash Ma Isis. Mother Mara, who sleeps in the sky but remembers all on

How do we react when some catastrophe or unplanned event occurs? Life doesn't stop for us to lick wounds or add fuel to grievances. Hours pass, we grow older, nature continues. Every event is part of life's cycle. We can't run away from anything. We must meet life head on and adjust to its ebb and flow.

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1: 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You couldn't see the grave we dug. You didn't seem to notice.